search for happiness has never ended, but the gates of Eden will ever be closed for those conquistadors who are only hungry for power and might. Because the real El Dorado isn't made out of diamonds and gold. It's the immortal.

0: pasta of salsa, capaza down with me. The beat's getting faster, don't have to ask you to get up, you do it on your own.
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